I get to thinking lots of times about back when I was a lad, of the old home place where I grew up, of the days both good and bad. My overalls were hand-me-downs, my shoes were full of holes. I used to walk 4 miles to school every day, through the rain, the sleet, and the cold. I've seen the nights when my daddy would cry for the things that his family would need. But all he ever got was a badland farm and 7 hungry mouths to feed. And yet our home fire never flickered once, 'cause when all these things went wrong, Mama took the hymn book down and Mama sang a song.

I've been rocked to sleep many a night to the tune of What a Friend. And come morning, Rock of Ages would wake me gently once again. And then Daddy would reach up and he'd take the Bible down and he'd read it loud and long. And I always felt that maybe our home was blessed when Daddy would say, Mama, sing a song. 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

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I knew I was a victim of someone's evil plan when a stew pigeon walked in and said, that's the man.

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He said, where were you the night of June 29? I said, I was home in bed. He said, Judge, this man is lying.

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Denied the charges of carrying a 44. Denied the charges of vagrancy too. But when the judge came down, pulled whiskey on my head, turned around to the jury and said, "Convict this man, he is drunk. What could I do?"

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Listen to me, baby, and I don't mean maybe. Listen to my story, it's terrifically true. 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

0: Johnny, we have one more request for you to read, and this is for your record, Restless, so here it is.
1: So it goes like this. It says, Dear Brian, will you please play Johnny Kidd and the Pirates' record of Restless for my boyfriend, Johnny Day of Lancaster. Yours sincerely, Sheila Brash.
0: And Sheila's...
1: there's some kisses there for you, Brian.
0: No, they're for you, I'm sure.
1: No,
0: but anyway, here for Sheila and a boyfriend is Johnny singing Restless.

welcome everyone. Yes, I was at the long-awaited Vintage Explosion concert in my city on Friday past, and boy, they did not disappoint. Willie Hitchell fronts the band on vocals. His voice is just unbelievable. And the rest of the band, well, they're a Rolls Royce of outstanding musicians. So today, we'll start and we'll end with Vintage Explosion. Now, the support act very much set the scene for the evening. A trio called the Sweet Swing Serenaders, a mix of country, rock and roll, hillbilly, honky-tonk and rockabilly. I've got four tracks from them in the show this week. Now, the song, of course, we got underway with was the Vintage Explosion from their 2023 album, Having Such a Good Time, Stupid Heart, one of my all-time favourites. Now, they didn't do that one in their live set, Naughty Boys, but they did this one.

fabulous stuff. That's two from the Having Such a Good Time album by The Vintage Explosion to kick off our show this week. 2023 was the year it came out, and that was the outstanding Lay in Your Arms. And we'll do two more to go out this week from The Vintage Explosion. Now, I mentioned the supporting act at the concert were this trio, the Sweet Swing Serenaders. Have a listen to this.

0: tracks there from the Sweet Swing Serenaders. They were the support act for Vintage Explosion last week. Two tracks there from their Volume 1 album, brand new album incidentally, Misfortune and Let the Candle Burn. And we've got two more from them in the second hour of this week's show.
1: 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It's Gus's Golden Grooves.
0: And as ever, underway with songs of a more recent vintage, quite a few newer grooves in this week's show. And here's an advance play of the forthcoming brand new single release from the Kerr Donnelly Band. This will be out on the 1st of December.
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2: 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And you listen to Gus McCormick on his Golden Grooves.

Great stuff, boys. That is an advanced preview of the forthcoming brand new release from the Cair Donnelly Band. It'll be out on the 1st of December, and that's Stand In. Now, just harking back to the Vintage Explosion for a second, they, of course, did a fabulous set of their original songs intermingled with some 50s and 60s classics. And what a surprise it was for me to hear them do a fabulous version of this next song. They did the solo on the saxophone, note for note, and it totally blew me away. Well, I've not played this one for ages, have I?

0: I was blown away when Vintage Explosion did an absolutely outstanding version of that song. My favourite song of all time is, if you didn't know, Del Shannon's 1961 classic, released on Big Top, of course. That was Runaway.
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0: Now, I did promise a few weeks ago I'd get around to doing this, and I want to remember Randy Richter, who was a seriously accomplished German rockabilly guitarist. He was especially talented in figuring out the way that the guitar parts and the guitar tones were achieved on many of the records that we love to listen to. Now, Randy recorded a huge number of instructional videos for the guitar. They were really well done and very insightful, and if you as a guitar player wanted to learn a particular guitar lick and learn it quickly, Randy would have a video of that online. He also had a wealth of knowledge, and his last gift when he knew that he was sadly dying was to make all of these lessons free and available to the public, and that speaks volumes for the type of guy that he was. Now, I learned of his sad passing when I was on holiday in Mallorca with Frank back in September, and both of us were truly shocked that someone so young could pass so early. Now, the world of rock and roll is really going to miss this guy, and I know it's taken me a few weeks to mark his sad passing, but this week we've got two songs of his coming up now, and we'll do two more in the second hour. Rock in perpetuity, Randy Richter.

0: tracks there from the late, great Randy Richter. He was joined on those recordings by the Poor Boys. And two tracks there from the 2016 album Bye Bye Mr. Blues, released on Rhythm Bomb Records. That was Rock and Roll Daddy-O. And before that, Mr. All Night Rock. We'll do two more from Randy in the second hour of this week's show.
1: Reviving those lost and forgotten 45s. It's Gutter's Golden Grooves.
0: Now, coming up this week, song picks as usual from Frank, Tony and Doug. Doug's actually got three in this week's show. I'll explain all later on. Now, we've got Tony's choices coming shortly. First, though, time for the spot on the show where I feature that rather famous Conway Twitty vocal inflection found across and on many of Conway's recordings. Here's another this week. Can you spot it?

0: next kiss is the last goodbye. Just one more kiss, then baby goodbye.
1: That's our Conway Twitty featured song on the show this week. 1961 on the MGM record label. The next kiss is the last goodbye. Now, I played a track from this next album last week. It's such a good album, I didn't want to put it away before dipping into it again. The fabulous Pat Wynn Combo coming up now from their 2019 album Wanted in Reception. That was released on Western Star. This is Aunt Mary.

0: Yes, quite fabulous modern day rock and roll. Another this week from the Pat Wynn combo, that's Aunt Mary, from the 2019 album Wanted in Reception. Gus here with the Golden Grooves. Looking at my old cheat list in front of me here, what's next? Oh yes, of course.
1: It's time for Tony's list of musical suggestions on Golden Grooves.

0: Fabulous picks as ever this week from Tony. That's Roy Orbison from 1957 from the EP Hillbilly Rock. And it was You're My Baby. Tony's first pick this week was the first recorded and original release version of the song My Boy Lollipop. We had to go all the way back to 1956 for a Darryl 45 release. And it was a singer called Barbie Gay.
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0: Yes, we love the B-sides on Golden Grooves.

And another one this week from Johnny Cymbal, ably backed on that 1964 Cap 45 with the great Ronnie Bright doing the fabulous bass vocals, Little Miss Lonely. And before that, a rock and roll singer from West Virginia. And Billy Brown bought his first guitar at the age of 8. And one of Billy's best rocking sides, and it was a B-side, a Columbia label B-side from 1959, that was Run 'Em Off. Yes, Gus here with the Golden Grooves. I mentioned we had more grooves of a more recent vintage this week.

0: a song that all aspiring and up-and-coming rockabilly bands cut their teeth on. A modern-day classic. That's the original from Go Cat Go, with the tragic Darren Spears on lead vocals. Please, Mama Please, from the 1997 Vinylux album. Let's hear it once again for...
1: Playing the lost and forgotten rock and roll era 45s. You'll not hear played anywhere else. It's Gus's Golden Grooves.
0: Yes, Gus with the Golden Grooves and shows coming up. Well, we've got another Big Top label special, courtesy of Tony. He's put that one together. I've got a doo-wop special and a Golden Grooves country special in production. And of course, coming up as soon as I can clear the decks and get wired in about it, there'll be shows containing the songs that Frank and I listened to while we were on holiday in Mallorca back in September. Now, these shows will be more doo-wop and teener styled, so plenty in the Golden Grooves pipeline.
2: One, two, three, four.

It's the Swedish band John Lindberg Trio from their 10-inch EP Best Friend's Girlfriend, released on Inviking Records, their version of an old classic, Stand By Me. Now, I don't have a So Good They Did It Twice this week, but I reckon this would qualify.

0: Shadows.
1: Yes, very much aping the song Stand By Me. That's the Five Royals on Todd Records, 1963. I'm Standing In The Shadows.
2: It's a Golden Grooves double play.

Double play from the Five Royals, that song written by Loman Pauling, their founder. 1963 on the Todd Record label, it's Baby Don't Do It. Gus with the Golden Grooves, my goodness, look at the time. Let's have the first of Doug's pick now. He felt this one might

Gentlemen, the Orpheum Theater proudly presents the Johnny Otis Show. Johnny Otis's orchestra and his sensational troupe of rock and roll entertainers, featuring Marie Adams, the Three Tons of Joy, Mel Williams, Jeannie Sterling and the Moonbeams, Little Arthur Matthews, and Jackie Kelso. And here he is, the king.

0: goodness, I do love that. 14 minutes of music with the two songs taking us up to the top of the first hour here on Golden Grooves, and the song kicking off our second hour. That was The Johnny Otis Show from the album of the same name, released on the Capitol record label back in 1958. The fabulous Shake It, Lucy Baby.
1: Probably the best oldies in the world.
0: 1959. Yes, welcome along to the second hour of Golden Grooves this week.
2: I tuned in to the bandstand show, and I watched and I listened and I tapped my toe. Then you danced by and whoo, bandstand baby, I fell for you. Tennessee and you in Philly, PA. Well, I made my mind up right then and there. I'd meet that girlie with the curly hair. So I saved my money till I had enough. Then I headed for the city of brotherly love. Well, there I was at the bandstand show. I couldn't even see you for the very last row. Said to a guy named Dick, listen, man, I gotta meet that chick. I said, bandstand baby, how do you do? I come from Tennessee to rock and roll with you. Well, I guess I must have felt about 10 feet tall when she ups and says, hi, you.

0: but she's a corn-fed, home-bred Tennessee gal. Oh, grandstand, baby.
1: Well, that was Jan and Jerry Crutchfield. They were Jan and Jerry. That was their solitary 45 release on the Metro record label, 1959, for Bandstand Baby. Now, I promised you two more from the group who supported Vintage Explosion last week. So here's another two from the Sweet Swing Serenaders.

0: tracks, as promised, from the Sweet Swing Serenaders from their Volume 1 album. That's brand new, 2025, Take That Bottle Away From Me. And before that, Oh Darling, Oh Honey, Oh Baby, Oh Me. And check them out, you'll find them on Facebook.
1: Reviving those lost and forgotten 45s. It's Gus's Golden Grooves.

goodness, that's a dreadful copy of that MP3, isn't it? I will try and source a better copy. What a great song, though. That's Book of Highland, an Australian leading label release from 1961. It was the B-side of Booker's third 45 release, Is It Me? Now, this is certainly much higher quality. All round, I reckon. 1962 for the great Sam Cooke. Bring it on home to me.

discuss here with the lost and forgotten 50s and 60s gold. 1962, RCA Victor for Sam Cooke with Bring It On Home to Me. Let's stay in 1962. This should have been a monster hit for William Bell. It wasn't. This is Any Other Way.

0: Bell, of course, would go on to have a monster hit alongside Judy Clay in the 1960s. Later on in the 1960s, that was very early William Bell. Stax, label 1962, a Billboard number 131. Wow. The song, of course, Any Other Way. What a goodie, though. I think Frank would approve of that. What do you think, Frank?
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0: Frank's Picks on the show this week. That's Dick Laurie, a.k.a. Dick Glasser, an American singer, songwriter and a record producer. That was one of Dick's Columbia label B-sides from 1958, Don't Be a Fool for Love. And Frank's first pick this week was from Mike Franco, and it was a Jewel label 45 from 1962, Humma, Humma, Hummingbird.
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0: Now, in the first hour of this week, I marked the sad passing back in September of Randy Richter, and I promised I'd spin another two in the second hour of this week's show.

0: As promised, two more there from Randy Richter, who passed away in September this year. There were the Poor Boys from the album Bye Bye Mr. Blues on Rhythm Bomb Records. It was released in 2016. Two tracks there from the album, I Want to Be Loved and Rocking the Town.
1: Playing the lost and forgotten rock and roll era 45s you'll not hear played anywhere else. It

other side of that 45 very recently. In fact, it could have been as recent as last week. That's Gregory Carle on Epic from 1960 with Wah Ding Dong Do. And I think it's time for one from the ladies. So this is Andra Tanida and Cheryl Willis. They were the Willis sisters, and this was released on 45 back in 1963 on the ABC Paramount record label.

Yes, very much a Golden Grooves favourite and a Delwood label B-side from 1964. That's Woody Gardella, You Should Know. I love you so. Thus here with the Golden Grooves. Look at the time, my goodness. The time is flying along this week. I think what we should do now is have some modern day doo-wop. Let's do three back-to-back doo-wop tracks from those, very much keeping doo-wop music alive and relevant for us these days.

Yes, modern day doo-wop very much in safe hands, don't you think? Three fabulous doo-wop tracks there. That's the Mallor Kings. I met the boys a couple of months ago. And from 2025, that was Lost in Your Love. Sandwiched in the middle, another track this week from the Brilliantears. This time from the 2021 album, Lady Happiness Meets Blue Lady. And it was Fool Somebody Else. And we kicked off that modern day doo-wop three in a row with Big Ralph from the brand new 2025 album, Big Time Stuff, the Lost and Found Tapes on the Replic record label. Yes, Ralph does like a bit of a joke. That was Big Time Stuff. And do you fancy some more doo-wop?

0: Back to 1960, a Capitol label B-side there, the Royal Teens with The Moon's Not Meant for Lovers. Just a reminder, a doo-wop special is in production. That'll be coming up soon, so keep your eyes peeled for details of that one. Now, I've already played one of Doug's suggestions this week. Here's two more.
1: Ichiban!
2: Number one.

Yes, released on the Tamla record label back in 1959. That was a choice of Doug this week. Nick and the Jaguars with Ichibon, number one. Now, that would normally be our picks from Doug. I did one from him at the end of the first hour, but he was in touch. He messaged me through the week about this little beauty, and I felt, well, I've just got to spin it. It's keyboard player Chuck Sargent. He's joined on this 45, which is a Kooka label 45, released in 1962, with the Ambassadors. And this is Don't You Ever Go.

Yes, very much epitomising the Golden Groove sound. Thanks for that, Doug. An extra one from you this week. Chuck Sargent there with the Ambassadors, 1962 for Don't You Ever Go. And that'll do it for this week. Thanks for tuning in. Now, today's track list, as ever, it'll be on the Facebook page. And if you want to check out and investigate any of the tracks played in this week's show, just search for Gus's Golden Grooves. You'll also find out how to get in touch and how to listen again. All the details are there. Now, I am back at the Golden Grooves controls next week. So until then, let's head out with more, as promised, from Vintage Explosion. Until next time, bye-bye.